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0: 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I'm hoping the youth is still picking up on violent femmes.
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0: Do your daughters know this?
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0: Okay. I'm hoping the youth is still picking up on violent femmes.
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Our neighbors love our music so much, they threw a brick at our window so they could hear it better. 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

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That's the reason why CJ is still rocking after 20 years. It's classic. We love it like you love it. 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

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That's the reason why CJ is still rocking after 20 years. It's classic. We love it like you love it. 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

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That's the reason why CJ is still rocking after 20 years. It's classic. We love it like you love it. 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

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That's the reason why CJ is still rocking after 20 years. It's classic. 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
1: Reporting for Cromwell Media News, I'm Rob Nichols. Authorities in Ohio County are investigating a serious rollover crash that happened late Saturday night just before midnight. According to a social media post from the Fordsville Fire Department, the pickup truck lost control and rolled over, crushing the top of the cab. Fire officials say several people were inside the truck at the time, including at least one person in the bed of the truck. Despite the damage, everyone involved refused medical treatment at the scene. Investigators have not yet said what caused the crash or how many people were wearing seatbelts. An investigation continues.

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Our neighbors love our music so much, they threw a brick at our window so they could hear it better. Hey, neighbor, you're number one. CJ 105.7.